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1: 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Oh, man. 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
0: It feels good to be Boatu. It feels good to Geico.

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2: A lot of people playing one thing or the other. So many games on our phones, so many PS5, so many games, you know, on our tabs and all that. But just in the spirit of, you know, the Nigeria that I started off with, I wanted to just ask, is it possible that the people I have listening to me now, if you're listening to me, I just want to know, have you, did you play Ten Ten? I don't know. I'm just saying. My guess is that, the majority of people who call me, they most likely don't even know what 1010 is, but we're going to find out. So I want you to call me on this segment and tell me, have you played 1010 before? Do you know? Okay. Let's say maybe you don't know what 1010. Have you played Sue before? Sue. Does that ring a bell? Do you even know what I'm talking about? Wait, do you guys even still play outside? I really need to ask that, okay? If you people play outside, do you know how to play IO? No. If you know what I'm talking about, I need you to call me and I need you to explain how that game works, okay? Because again, one thing I've understood with games and sport is that it would definitely juggle your mind. It would definitely get you to be very focused, okay? So get that call in. Have you played any of the games, or what other game have you played that is actually very in tune to the Nigerian culture? My first caller on this segment. Hello, good morning. Hello.
3: Hello, good morning.
2: Good morning. Your name? My name is BBR.
3: My name is Lawrence, calling back.
2: Oh, Lawrence, thank you for calling back. Okay, I'm still going to play your song, Ed Sheeran, right?
3: Yes.
2: Okay, so tell me, this is the Kids Sports Fiesta. Have you played IO before?
3: No, but I've played Sue.
2: You've played Sue?
3: Yes.
2: No, tell me about it. How do they play Sue?
3: It's drawn on the floor.
2: Okay.
3: And two people need to play. Which is four. And okay. when you go around the box all, you have to do the house. And when you do the house, your partner and you can enter into the house.
2: Yes.
3: Your other game partner.
2: Opponents, yes. Are you 70 years old?
3: Ma?
2: Are you 70 years old?
3: No, I'm 13.
2: How are you 13 and you know how to play Sue? But that was so brilliant. Who taught you?
3: It was my cousin.
2: Tell me, it was when you went to the village or somehow. I want to know how you know how to play it.
3: No, it's the time I was living in Kaduna State.
2: Okay. So he taught you. And it's usually enjoyed during rainy season. You know that, right?
3: Yes, because the ground used to be.
2: Oh my God. The fact that you're saying it and you know it is quite amazing. I love that. Thank you so much, Lawrence. I hope you do enjoy playing it too.
3: Yes.
2: Okay. Thank you for calling. All right. I'm blown away. I wouldn't have thought that he would know what Sue is. And no, the description was just top notch. It was perfect. Hello. Good morning.
4: Good morning.
2: Good morning. Your name? My name is BBR. What's your name?
4: April.
2: You have to turn down the... I lost that call. Oh my God. Just know that if you have to call me, please turn down the volume of your radio set, okay? Please, so that I can hear you and you can hear me and we don't have any noise or interruption. Now, that was so spot on. And I think there's one more.

0: more thing. I think, if I'm not mistaken, one more thing he didn't say, and I would like someone to say it. And then any other person who is ready to call in and say, hey, I know how to play 10-10, or hey, I know how to play Ayo, or any of those Nigerian games that we usually play, okay? I want to go on a break now, and when I come back, I'm still going to talk about some of the local games that we'll play that may not be international per se, but I mean, if you get to jackpot, if at all, you can probably take it to the abroad with you, and then how it actually helps to form bonding, form identity for us. Because again, like I said, on this segment, we get to speak about sports and its many virtues and positivities or benefits. Okay, so, and this is one of it. So guys, let's go on a break, and when we return, we will still be at the Kids Sports Fiesta.
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gonna fall with you, girl. Haha. What I'm involved with is deeper than the Masons, baby, baby, and it ain't no secret. The fans from Cuba, but American Idol, getting money like secrets. Put on my life, baby. I can make you feel right, baby. I can't promise tomorrow, but I promise tonight.

Good morning, Auntie Benny. How are you? How's work? How are you doing? It's been long we spoke. You know, you did say you are queen of no frown face. Please, if you heard my message, please reply me on WhatsApp. My MP got damaged. I couldn't hear anything as I said. Oh, I wish I have a new one. Oh well, I don't know how to follow you guys.

Welcome back, Rangers. 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My name is BBR. Call me the Big Bold Road. Okay, so we are here at the Kids Sports Fiesta. This is one of the most amazing segments on the show. And we're talking about, you know, some of our games that fostered bonding, that got us to, you know, love up on ourselves, you know, that actually brought out some very important skills in us as children. And I was speaking about some local games that we used to play then. I know that we used to play Sue, and somebody brilliantly called out, oh, that was so good, how to play the game. It's a game that is done on the ground, most times when it's rainy because the ground is soft. Ah, he was just so good. Lawrence, kudos to you again. And thank you to your cousin for having to teach you that. Because, Amir, before TikTok came, before our tabs, before all of these things, they were other ways we were having to have fun. I know that we're not trying to do throwback. It's games, right? And it was to shock you that we've been having games for a long time. It's just that games are evolving. I know that we used to play what then as well? Oh, game of calculation, where you would get to play game of cards. The cards have numbers and their numbers are being played, you and your opponent or as many people as possible. And the good thing about playing what then again is, aside playing the regular what, you could play donkey with it. There's this game called donkey. You can use the card and what cards to play, and you would always calculate. See, the moment somebody says last card, oh my God, it's like you can't check up. There's no way you can check up. So you mean that you're going to check up and then I'll be the... No, it's a well-calculated game. And as I always say, games and sports actually juggle your mind. They make you think deep, think far, and then just want you to bring you to that speed where you are thinking on your feet, right? So I've played the game of what over and over since being a child, and I still do. But again, because of digitalization, what you can now play what's on your phone because of apps. So these games have been existing. I mean, gladiator games, long time. There are quite a number of games, dozens of games. And in Nigeria, we seem to have amazing games that we play. Okay, so let's join in the conversation. What local game can you remember playing? And do you still play, if at all? Okay, 020-122-63350. That's the number to call. 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All right. So 020-122-63350. 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Call me. Okay, let's talk about these games. Call me on 020-122-63350. I'm really looking forward to having you. Tell me what are some of the local games that you know and still play at the end of the day. So I know that 1010, I play 1010 so well. I'm a champion. I mean, at this point, it's almost like I should call on people to come contest with me for this championship. I played 1010 like my life depended on it. Different types of tempt. Aya. Ooh. I played different levels of 1010. I'm telling you. There's this other one that you play with. You play, but it comes with rhythm. So you say A1, 1, 1, 1. Then there's the other one you play with a lot of claps. Oh, jeez. Oh, my God. It was super fun. Honestly speaking, I don't know how we get to survive without having all of these plays now. But it was really, really, really fun. Let me take a moment. I needed to laugh at myself because
But there was something it did. It actually got your coordination skills intact. Yes, now that I think about it, it's a whole lot of coordination. To be able to play ten ten, yes, you have to be highly coordinated. And if you ever get to fail, if you fail, the argument is premium. It's a lie. When I put my leg, she put her leg. When I put leg, he put the fair. We are always screaming and arguing, especially if somebody has lost in this game. It's something else, honestly. So I played 10-10 as a kid. I wish I can play it now. I'm really looking for someone who's going to challenge me to say, if you really can remember, let's play it. Then there are other games that we played that were quite local. It's not Mr. Macaroni. I'm trying to remember. You play with your hands, so your hands are moving and clapping and you know, just going left, right, center with your other colleague, but it's making serious rhythm. How is it that a lot of coordination games or games that get you into having you to be coordinated were being played then? Do you people still play that in school? I think for some reason, why don't we play 10-10 in our inter-house sports? Okay, I'm just going to allow you to sit and think about that first. And then while I expect you, we're going to go on under the break. And when we come back, I want to know, if at this point, teachers call me, why is it that we don't play 10-10? Why is it that Red House will not compete against Blue House for 10-10? Or any other house? Why can't we play 10? After it's an indigenous game, right? And it's coordinated and there are rules to it. There are rules to this game. If you know what? Let me just hold my peace. I'm going to go on a break. So all the teachers and school owners, they should start calling me this afternoon. I want to know why you people don't have 10-10 in inter-house sport, or maybe even as a club. Okay, I'm going on a break. And when I come back, we'll have more to talk about on the kids sports fiesta.

if the alphabet could give advice? Letter Y might say, yield to your craving, yelp with joy, and yell yes. I'm amazing at the top of your lungs.

0: BBR back and better. Oh my god, I enjoyed the songs that we just played. Okay, and thanks to Lawrence for picking a children. I mean, he brought all the kind of feeling. You know, you should know what I'm talking about, right? Yeah, you should know what I'm talking about. Well, if you don't know what I'm talking about, in a few years, you will. Okay, so welcome back to the Sunny Top Show. Okay, this is the show that gets your Saturday all made up. Just in case you must have had a very terrible week, your teacher annoyed you, you and your friends are not in talking terms, or even if you, you know, just didn't feel the vibe of the week, when it comes to Saturday on this show, all your sorrows are rolled away. And if you say, oh no, BBR, that doesn't even add up, I had a fantastic week, guess what? You just had a more fantastic week, because you're listening to the best radio station in Abuja. Ladies and gentlemen, give it up for Kids 101.7 FM in the city of Abuja. Let's play. Well, so far, so good. We've been talking about everything that has to do with our identity, starting up other kids, Teens Chronicle. And then we're right here almost to wrap up on the Kids Sports Fiesta. And it's amazing. It's been, oosh, ooh la la. It just brought some nostalgia, if you know what I mean. And we're talking about local games, indigenous games that we play, and sports. Do you even know that some part of our indigenous game are wrestling? We have local boxing, okay, that you could play. And I've seen kids actually get trained to play and compete in their angwa, in their environment, in their communities, for such games. We spoke about Sue. We also spoke about Tenten. I wanted us to talk about IO and any other game you can remember. Some of you tried to call me while I was on break, so this is the time to call me back, okay? Let me just give you a reminder of the number, 0201226 3350. The number again is 0201226 3350, or drop your chats on 090-7328-8728. That's the number, okay, to drop your chats on WhatsApp, and then I will read that with you, okay? I said that school owners should call me. Please now call me. Let me know. See, at this point, I think we should begin to integrate indigenous games into our sports, into our sports activity. I totally believe it's gonna make sense. Like, you know, Tenten has to do with a lot of opponents playing and all of that. Hello, good morning.
1: Hello.
0: Hi, good morning. May I know your name? My name is BBR. What's your name?
1: Good morning, ma'am. My name is Benny.
0: Hi, Benny. How you doing?
1: I'm doing great.
0: Okay. Are you sure you're fine? Your voice seems to be on the low.
1: Think so.
0: You think, okay, so if you think so, that means you're not fine. Do you want to share what happened? Not on radio though, but what can I do to make you what can I do to make you better, feel better?
1: Play me a song.
0: Oh, you got me there. Okay, so what song do you want to hear? Oh my god, I lost that call. Oh, okay. Benny said shower. I don't know which of the showers now, but I'm going to look for it. And just in case it's not the shower you're looking for, you're just gonna shower with that one, okay? So call me. I just have a few more minutes on this segment and then I'll be done. I'll be out of your faces. On the segment, not on the show. You're stuck with me till 12, okay? And so I was speaking about how we have grown grown greatly, that some of our indigenous games that we usually enjoy as a community, due to life, adulting, and all of that, we don't seem to do that anymore. Most of them have been graduated to phones. I was talking about what the other time, right? Hello, good morning.
2: Hello.
0: Hi, good morning.
2: Hello.
0: Good morning. Can you hear me? Can you hear me?
2: Yes, ma'am.
0: Okay.
2: Good afternoon.
0: Hi, good morning. It's still morning. My name is BBR. What's your name?
2: Janet.
0: She's calling back. Oh, I love it. So tell me, what local games do you enjoy playing? Indigenous games. Which one do you know?
2: Tennis.
0: Tennis.
2: Yes, ma'am.
0: Is tennis a local game? Yeah, that's an international game, actually. Oshé, you're living in the abroad already. Yo. Can you hear me, Jadi?
2: Yes, ma'am.
0: But tennis could pass off. However, it's actually a global game now. One of the games I'll be talking about soon, right? But let me ask, have you played 10-10 before?
2: No, ma'am.
0: Have you played Sway before?
2: No, ma'am.
0: Have you played Ayo before? No.
2: The one I play is Fire on the Mountain.
0: Which one do you play?
2: The one I've played is Fire on the Mountain.
0: Run. Oh, yes. That's actually... Is Fire on the Mountain an indigenous game? Let me think about it. Or do we just have it in Nigerian version? But I think Fire on the Mountain is actually a very long, long, long time game. That's so cool. Thank you so much for calling.
2: Thank you.
0: All right. So I don't know. Fire on the Mountain. Run. I know we used to play that game at some point. But I will have to look it up. I think other people also play Fire on the Mountain. Other countries also play Fire on the Mountain. But by and large, what we're trying to bring out here is for as much as you can, it will always be good to engage in games. It's always good that you are playing games. It's always good that you are doing something that jacks your memory, because games and sports have a way of doing that. So you're not doom scrolling. And when I say doom scrolling, you're constantly on your phone. These games, as much as we remember them, always took us out of the house or have us play indoors, but our minds were just there, stuck on it to see that we can catch up. Okay, so I'm wrapping up here on this segment, but you need to catch me on the next segment. You guys know how I do it now. It is the Sunny Fun Facts. Yes, where we're going to talk about all the facts, and it's still going to be around indigenous Nigerian stuff. So you need to stick around. Okay, this call you're calling me now, call me on that segment. I want to hear it. Let's go on a break, and when we come back, guys, it will be time for the Sunny Fun Facts.
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Let's get the party started. 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That's when I knew that your heart was scarring. Friends to lovers need a part to star in. Like, wait, babe, let me